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2: 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And this town's lost its faith. Our colors will fade eventually. 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
1: 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Drink some margaritas by swinging blue lights. Listen to the mariachi play at midnight. Are you with me? 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
0: 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Im Osten zu Hause. Und immer deine Lieblingshits.
2: I know sleep is friends with death, but maybe I should get some rest. Cause I've been out here working all damn day.